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0: 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For through your Son, our Lord Jesus Christ,
1: by
0: the power and working of the Holy Spirit,
1: con la fuerza
0: to give life to all things and make them holy.
1: Te pedimos que hagas
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1: cease
0: to gather people to yourself. So from the rising of the sun to the setting, a pure sacrifice may be offered
1: to your name. Para nosotros, cuerpo y sangre de tu Hijo, nuestro Señor, el cual con Dios ha entregado su pasión voluntariamente aceptada, tomó pan.
0: And they may become
1: and the gracias,
0: body and blood of your Son, our Lord Jesus Christ, whose command we celebrate these mysteries. From the night he was betrayed,
1: en la noche que él iba a ser traicionado,
0: and giving you thanks,
1: dándote gracias,
0: broke the bread,
1: partió el pan, lo dio a sus discípulos, diciendo,
0: take this, all of you, and eat of it, for this is my body, which will be given up for you.
1: El arzobispo presenta el cuerpo de Cristo. 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
0: In a similar way, when supper was ended,
1: del mismo modo acabó la cena, tomó el cáliz, dándote gracias,
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1: pasó a sus discípulos diciendo,
0: take this, all of you, and drink from it, for this is the chalice of my blood, the blood of the new and eternal covenant, which will be poured out for you and for many for the forgiveness of sins. Do this in memory of me.

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2: Before we begin our acknowledgments,
1: 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Después de la misa, las reliquias de
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1: Saint
2: John the Baptist, San John de Scalabrini,
1: y Scalabrini,
2: en San Francisco
1: Javier Scalabrini,
2: will all be available for veneration.
1: Todos estarán disponibles para la veneración en el altar. Para todos que quieran venir adelante a ofrecer sus oraciones e intenciones.
2: Today's mass
1: la misa de hoy es parte de la observancia
2: of the World Day of Migrants and
1: Refugees. En el Día Mundial de los Migrantes
2: this occasion,
1: y Refugiados.
2: To mark this occasion,
1: esta ocasión,
2: we created a ribbons of hope display that you see up here at the altar. People from all over Southern California have written the names of family members,
1: a poner los nombres de todos los
2: who've been affected by our immigration system,
1: afectados por los sistemas de migración,
2: and tied them to the display.
1: Están ahí
2: each
1: en
2: ribbon represents a person,
1: representa su participación
2: family,
1: de las familias,
2: a prayer,
1: en oración,
2: and a story,
1: y la historia
2: that must not be forgotten,
1: que no deben ser olvidados.
2: After the mass, you're
1: después de la misa,
2: all invited to add the name of somebody you know,
1: a poner el nombre,
2: or you can write a prayer intention and place it in the baskets
1: una intención en las cestas que están adelante.
2: The ribbons and prayers will be taken
1: las oraciones están tomadas a la Basílica de Nuestra Señora de Guadalupe
2: in Mexico City,
1: en México City
2: during next year's
1: en los próximos días.
2: The ribbons of hope together with artwork by Lalo Garcia will remain on display
1: Lalo
2: here at the cathedral through mid-October.
1: Está en esa catedral.
2: Now for more than 10 years, one man
1: más
2: has walked
1: años,
2: to this mass
1: un hombre ha
2: from Santiago de Compostela
1: desde Santiago de Compostela,
2: Church in Lake Forest.
1: En Lake Forest.
2: His annual 3-day pilgrimage has been a prayerful offering for immigrants and for meaningful
1: orando por los
2: reform.
1: Inmigrantes y por la
2: we
1: reforma migratoria. Nosotros conocemos a este hombre solo como Don Antonio.
2: Sadly, he was unable to make the pilgrimage this year.
1: No pudo hacer el peregrinaje ese día. En su honor, mi colega Verónica
2: place a ribbon
1: va a poner
2: on the display.
1: En ese display.
2: We'd like to ask that you please keep Don Antonio, his family, and all of those living with fear
1: a Don Antonio,
2: and uncertainty
1: en temor,
2: in your continued
1: en miedo,
2: prayers.
1: Que los pongan en sus pregarias.
2: Thank you, Veronica.
1: Gracias, Verónica. Verónica está atando una de las cintas con el nombre de Don Antonio.
2: We're now honored to welcome several bishops joining us for today's celebration.
1: First is Eminence Cardinal
2: Roger Mahoney, Archbishop Emeritus of the Archdiocese
1: de Los Ángeles.
2: Auxiliary bishops Mark Trudeau of the San Pedro
1: Pastoral Region.
2: Bishop Matt Elsoff of the Our Lady of the Angels
1: Pastoral Region.
2: Bishop Brian Nunez of the San Gabriel Pastoral Region.
1: And
2: Bishop Slavomir Shredda of the Santa Barbara Pastoral Region. We also want to offer
1: queremos
2: a special welcome to Bishop
1: Alberto Rojas
2: of the Diocese of San Bernardino,
1: de San Bernardino
2: and Bishop Michael Pham
1: a Luis
2: of the Diocese
1: Pham,
2: of San,
1: de la Diocese de San Diego.
2: Thank you
1: gracias
2: for joining us here
1: por
2: today.
1: Compartir con nosotros hoy.
2: We also want to acknowledge
1: queremos
2: Father David Gallardo, the pastor
1: David,
2: here at the cathedral, for all of his continued support.
1: Por su continuo apoyo.
2: And we welcome
1: y
2: the celebrating priests, deacons, women religious, and members of various religious communities
1: de diferentes
2: from across Southern California.
1: A través del sur de California.
2: Your presence is a powerful sign of the Church's
1: es
2: love.
1: Poder,
2: for our immigrant brothers
1: signo poderoso de el apoyo a los migrantes.
2: For your ministry,
1: y estamos profundamente agradecidos por su
2: witness.
1: Ministerio y
2: thank
1: por
2: you.
1: Su testimonio. Gracias.
2: A special thank you to Victor Wheeler who coordinated today's music
1: los que han coordinado la música
2: and to the cathedral staff
1: en el
2: and all of our volunteers
1: la
2: organized
1: todos voluntarios
2: by Carlos,
1: Carlos Betancourt
2: and the Kairos Ministry.
1: Y el Ministerio
2: every year, Kairos
1: cada
2: brings
1: año,
2: dozens of ushers and Eucharistic ministers
1: poniendo
2: to
1: sus
2: help
1: ministros
2: make
1: eucarísticos
2: this
1: para
2: celebration
1: ayudar
2: possible.
1: A hacer esta
2: thank
1: celebración
2: you
1: posible. Gracias a todos.
2: And finally, we need to give our deepest gratitude to Archbishop Gomez for your continued leadership and pastoral voice during these very challenging times.
1: En estos tiempos de reto.
2: His advocacy for immigrants and his continued call for our nation's leaders to renew the conversation
1: renovando las conversaciones
2: reform.
1: Y pidiendo la reforma migratoria nos inspira y nos anima.
2: Thank you, Archbishop.
1: Gracias, Arzobispo. El Arzobispo se pone de pie para dar las gracias por el aplauso.
2: Today's celebration was made possible through the work and partnership of the Southern California Immigration Task Force.
1: La fuerza de tareas de
2: representatives from dioceses, parishes, legal organizations,
1: las parroquias, los grupos legales,
2: the challenges facing immigrants
1: esos retos
2: and refugees.
1: Que enfrentan los migrantes y los refugiados. Juntos,
2: we share information,
1: compartimos información,
2: coordinate resources,
1: coordinamos recursos,
2: and look for practical and
1: hacemos
2: ways to accompany migrant families.
1: Formas pastorales el trabajo con la familia. Este ministerio
2: cannot be carried out by just a small
1: no
2: group of
1: puede
2: people alone.
1: Ser llevado adelante por un
2: it
1: pequeño grupo,
2: pero
1: requiere el trabajo de muchos.
2: If you feel called to help,
1: si usted se siente llamado a ayudar, estamos invitándola
2: prayer,
1: a participar con la oración,
2: legal support,
1: la educación, el apoyo legal,
2: or simply by walking
1: por
2: with the family
1: simplemente con
2: there's
1: acompañar
2: a, place for you in the ministry.
1: A las familias.
2: Please connect with us after the mass.
1: Conecte con nosotros después
2: We'd be
1: de la
2: happy to tell you more about how your parish or organization can become involved.
1: En su parroquia, en las
2: organizaciones
1: que se envuelven.
2: We want to ensure that this ministry
1: vamos a hacer de ese ministerio
2: shows that every immigrant
1: que muestre
2: family
1: a cada familia inmigrante
2: can know that the church is a welcoming place for them.
1: Es un lugar de bienvenida para ellos.
2: It's now my honor to introduce our speaker here today, immigration attorney Lisa Ramirez.
1: Lisa Ramirez.
2: Lisa is a founding partner of the U.S. Immigration Law Group
1: fundador de
2: and a
1: grupo
2: California State Bar Certified Specialist in Immigration and Nationality Law. She began her career with Catholic Charities of Orange County and has dedicated much of her work to serving vulnerable immigrants, including asylum seekers,
1: asilos,
2: survivors of human trafficking,
1: los
2: and those affected
1: de
2: by abuse.
1: Humano, y los que son
2: her professional expertise,
1: de uso,
2: her Catholic roots, and her commitment to justice make her a fitting voice for today's celebration.
1: Please join me in welcoming
2: Lisa Ramirez.
1: Acompáñeme a darle la bienvenida a Lisa.